thing billowing, bursting forth with the power of 10 billion butterfly sneezes. Man, with his flaming pyre, has conquered the wayward breezes. Climbing to tranquility, far above the cloud, conceiving the heavens, clear of misty shrouds.

Yeah, three interesting songs from the 1960s. I'm playing to begin this. This hour, the first one we had the Subterranean Homesick Blues with Bob Dylan, and of course Lucy in the Sky with Diamonds from for the Beatles, and now the Rolling Stones.

close your eyes and I'll kiss you. Cause you know tomorrow I'll be missing you. And I know there's one thing that you can be sure of. I'll never ever be untrue. And don't you know, darling, that even when I'm far, far away, I'll be riding home to you every day.

0: 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Looking for your next opportunity. 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And if you're ready to join a respected local engineering business, probably best to contact Jamie on 0428 443 114. That's Jamie on 0428 443 114, because we've been asked to read that that promotion just up until this Wednesday, the 19th of August. Yeah, there we go. The time is 21 minutes to 4 o'clock, so let's go to our sponsors.
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on a track called Renacimiento, once again from Argentina. That's Chancha Via Circuito and Sofia Viola from that new duo album from them called Oro Anti on the Wonder Wheel label. Always good stuff from Chancha Via Circuito, well worth paying attention to. Well, there's another new album out, this one from Brazilian performers Joyce and Tati Moreno. Now, they've been part of the samba scene in Brazil for many, many years. They've teamed up with Adrian Young from the Jazz Is Dead label. He's half of that label. The other fellow in that's Ali Shahid Mohammed from the group A Tribe Called Quest. And they put out a wonderful series of albums under the Jazz Is Dead title, quite often highlighting performers who have maybe faded from the scene over recent times, but bringing them back and highlighting their music. And Adrian Young's done that on this new album from Joyce and Tati Moreno as part of that Jazz Is Dead series. We're going to hear two tracks from them. This first one's called Fingers, from Brazil, the contemporary samba of Joyce and Tati Moreno, aided and abetted by Adrian Young, right here in the Tiki Lounge.

Feeling tired and weary? Feeling down and discouraged? Does it feel like nothing's going right in your life? Hi, my name is Sean Cousins. Why don't you join me for Music for Hope on a Sunday morning at 9 till 10, the show that gives you hope. We have great music and Bible verses on the Voice of the Sapphire Coast, 104.7 2SEA FM. 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

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And next up, we've got Smokey Robinson and the Miracles and Tears of a Clown.